We know now that in the early years of the 20th century, this world was being watched closely by intelligences greater than man, yet as mortal as his own. We know now that as human beings busied themselves about their various concerns, they were scrutinized and studied, perhaps almost as narrowly as a man with a microscope might scrutinize the transient creatures swarm and multiply in a drop of water. Infinite complacency, people went to and fro over the earth about their little affairs, serene in the assurance of their dominion over this small, spinning fragment of solar driftwood, which by chance or design, man has inherited out of the dark mystery of time and space. Yet across an immense ethereal gulf, minds such as our minds, ours as the beasts in the jungle, intellect, vast, cool, and unsympathetic, regarded this earth with envious eyes, and slowly and surely drew their plans against us. In the 39th year of the 20th century came the Great Disillusionment. Near the end of October, business was better. The war scare was over. More men were back at work. Sales were picking up. On this particular evening, October 30th, the Crosley Service estimated that 32 million people were listening in on radio.

please make sure your seatbelts are fastened. Partisans will be walking through, picking up all remaining service items as we complete our final safety checks. Thank you, we'll be landing here shortly.

If you had one shot, one opportunity to seize everything you ever wanted in one moment, would you capture it?

The Rap Game. Hip Hop 101. The hardest 9-to-5 you'll ever have. You can't learn this shit in no history book. You ready to rap, motherfucker?

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Seven screws, seven screws. I sing and I sing until the hundred eyes get sleepy. The strong man now wears a dress. It burns itself deep into his skin. Seven screws, seven screws. One day I take them out, I reassemble all the parts, I rearrange the alphabet, and out of the sea of possibilities,

zurück im Wedding. Wedding, Wedding, Wedding. Wedding, Wedding, Wedding, Wedding. Wedding, Wedding, Wedding. Wedding, Wedding, Wedding. Wedding, Wedding, Wedding, Wedding. Wedding, wedding, wedding. Wedding, wedding, wedding, wedding. Wedding, wedding, wedding. Wedding, wedding, wedding. Wedding, wedding, wedding, wedding.

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Consciousness. I am God, the ultimate president.

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For the low house, you keep your same foot position. However, there's one difference in establishing your gun point. You put your gun straight into the line between 8 and the low house, and after you've gotten it in that position, move it a yard towards 8. For a right-handed shooter, this prevents you from shooting your gun in a jerk, and you have a little better chance of moving your gun smoothly with the target.

0: 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She had a light plane waiting at the airport, ready to take Gypsy and me to a place of safety.
1: I can't call you Barry, Barry. You shouldn't call me Gypsy.
0: Why not?
1: Mama says that there's Jesus in us. We're new people now, and the old things are all done away with.
0: You know something? If that's true, then in a way, Barry Barry's dead, and Gypsy's dead, and what you said came true.
1: What's that, Barry?
0: You said that when I died, you were going to die too. Barry Barry and Gypsy died too.

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0: 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And then they blamed it over on me and said, oh, well, Charlie Manson.
1: Kids, you all.
0: But none of them kids.
1: Oh, God, too much wasted.

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I'm not a hippie. I was a beatnik before the hippies had started. I was a beatnik down in Venice pounding on bongos and reciting poetry in the 50s, 54, 55. And when I got out and I seen what they did with the beat generation, they ate the beat generation up and they had the hippies on the block. And they was fixing to eat the hippies up like they ate the beats up. That's where they made the mistake with me. They picked me up with the hippies and said I was a hippie. I wasn't a hippie. I was a beatnik.

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Pin me down. You big enough. Shoot me down. 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I

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Shoot me down.

We know now that in the early years of the 20th century, this world was being watched closely by intelligences greater than man, yet as mortal as his own. We know now that as human beings busy themselves about their various concerns, they were scrutinized and studied, perhaps almost as narrowly as a man with a microscope might scrutinize the transient creatures warm and multiply in a drop of water. With infinite complacence, people went to and fro over the earth about their little affairs, serene in the assurance of their dominion over this small, spinning fragment of solar driftwood, which by chance or design, man has inherited out of the dark mystery of time and space. Yet across an immense ethereal gulf, minds such as our minds, ours as the beasts in the jungle, intellect, vast, cool, and unsympathetic, regarded this earth with envious eyes, and slowly and surely drew their plans against us. In the 39th year of the 20th century came the Great Disillusionment. Near the end of October, business was better. The war scare was over. More men were back at work. Sales were picking up. On this particular evening, October 30th, the Crosley Service estimated that 32 million people were listening in on radio.

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It burns itself deep into his skin. 7 screws, 7 screws. 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